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Blessed are you, O Lord our God, King of the universe, Holy One of blessing. You have kept us alive for such a time as this.

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7: 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The Big One.
8: Yeah, right.